0: Radio Newland, always by your side. 91.9 FM.
1: You were right there on that stool. 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

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She was heartless in every way. 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I'm losing my way through this darkness. She was heartless in every way. I'm losing my way.

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I bite my nails and tell the truth.

Take us so far. It went too fast, we couldn't reach it with our wrist on the wrist of Linger charms. Playa was still in Linkin Parks. Like we could dye our own hair, like we could dye it all blonde, hun, if we could see in 2020.

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Good Lord, good gracious, staring at my diamonds while I'm hopping out the spaceship. Need your information.

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1: 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Here comes the dime. 1, 2, 3, 4, 5, 6, 7, 8, 9.
2: Last week, Mr. Runner got a triple double.
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0: 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Here comes the dime. 1, 2, 3, 4, 5, 6, 7, 8, 9.
1: Last week, Mr. Running got a triple double.
0: 1, 2, 3, 4, 1, 2, 3, 4, 1, 2, 3, 4, 1, 2, 3, 4, 1, 2, 3, 4, 5, 6, 7, 8, 9.
1: Last week, Mr. Running got a triple double.

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I need these beautiful things that I've got.

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